0: Treat Nate Dogg regulate right after the news next. Nothing but 90s all weekend.
1: This weekend, we're dusting off all our old CDs and cassettes so we can play non-stop bangers from the 90s. If you wanna be my lover, you gotta get with my friends. Time to dig out the Blockbuster membership, chuck a AAA in your Tamagotchi, and crack into some Sizzler cheesy bread.
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5: 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Save $700 on LG Slim French Door Fridge with ice and water, now $1,992. 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
7: Noticed a hazard on the state road network? A pothole, damaged sign, litter or fallen tree? You can help keep our roads safe by reporting hazards to Building Tasmania's State Road 24/7 hotline. All calls are answered and logged for prioritisation. And if necessary, our maintenance crews will visit the area right away to make sure it's safe. So when you see something, call 1300 139 933. 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

As long as you call me time and again, feel the presence of the aura of the man. Not to compare, lovely time for a chance just to touch your hand or a moment you share. Can't deny the urge that makes them want to lose themselves to the debonair one. Hold me back, the simple fact is that I'm all that.

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News and weather coming up next. Nothing but the 90s after that. What's the frequency count at the shop? REM make an appearance, as does Rosella. Everybody's free. Not the Eastern Rosella, that's a totally different song. How to pick

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Counting Crows. Mr. Jones to Mr. President.

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2: 18 degrees today, partly cloudy, showers increasing tomorrow with a top of 19. For Wednesday, 15 degrees, a shower or two, and those showers sticking around so far until Thursday at least with a top of 17.
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